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1: Leading Britain's conversation. 650 children reported missing in Greater Manchester so far this year are at risk of sexual exploitation or serious harm.
2: From Global's newsroom at 9 o'clock, RAF fighter jets have been threatened to shoot down a Latvian cargo plane south of London before escorting it to Stansted Airport. They were scrambled as the plane failed to communicate with air traffic control earlier this evening. It caused a sonic boom, which was heard across large parts of southeast England.
3: Tonight on the surgery, we're talking about dating. Online, offline, first dates, what to do, what to say, what are the rules. If you've got any question about dating, please...

0: is for the story I've been looking for. I don't know, some sort of visionary voice with which to explore the island of sand and the incredible world around it. Island, and couldn't find a way in. And then as we get the boat over, I think it was back on the boat, it said, you know, the laird used to be Jack Bruce, bass player for Cream. This was his island in the 1970s. And I said, I think, what would you be doing on this island if you were Jack Bruce? You know, what games would you play while you waited to come up? I figured, well, you know, Jack Bruce would be a Michael Moorcock fan. He'd be playing Elric. He'd be doing Elric games. The story, Stormbringer, is kind of an Elric story. And Mike Moorcock
1: shelling a rebel-held area near Homs. The long-running crisis in Syria has taken a sectarian turn, pitting Sunni insurgents against other minority groups loyal to the government. The World Bank is urging China to cut its economic growth target for next year to 7% and stop setting rigid growth objectives. The bank says the country is still able to keep its labor market healthy under such a rate. At the same time, the World Bank's encouraging China to focus on...

0: body because of improper remarks. The Chinese People's Political Consultative Conference Standing Committee released a statement on Wednesday. It says James Tien was deaf to persuasion and made public remarks against the Hong Kong chief executive and the Hong Kong government's governing in line with the law, which has seriously violated the constitution of the CPPCC. Authorities in Beijing say 375 polluting factories in and around the capital have been shut down this year under the city's Clean Air Action Plan. Closures include foundries, plating facilities, building materials plants, pottery and glassworks, furniture factories, and more. An official with the Beijing Municipal Commission of Economy and Information Technology says the affected plants are not being moved, meaning no transfer of pollution elsewhere in the country. According to the city's Clean Air Plan, only 300 polluting industrial plants were originally scheduled to close down this year, though over 650 plants have been closed since the plan was first enacted last year.
1: LBC.co.uk. And Gavin, good evening to you.
2: Good evening, Clive.
1: Thanks for coming in. Let's talk about this law change, first of all, which has only recently happened. What's the impact of this?
2: So it's a recent change. It's come into force from 1st October 2014, and it concerns our assets on death where we don't leave a will. So it doesn't affect clients that have made a will. So I'm happy to introduce this aspect, and obviously it's always the...
3: A little bit of movement in and around the box, as they did in the first 5 minutes or so of the first half. They're certainly capable of doing so, and now we've got Eric Lamella on the pitch. Hopefully there's a bit more quality in that final third for Spurs as well. Moussa Dembele moves it back towards Ben Davies. Unfortunately, on that bench this evening, you don't have a striker who could come on and maybe change things

0: half five line. Manchester City 0, Newcastle United 1. Brennan Dean Young for Manchester City.
1: Referring to that favourite on our lives,
0: the gets a second chance. Finds Dzeko, back heels the ball in the direction of Kolarov. It's cleared by Newcastle, cleared by Colacini. Not the best of clearances. Bernardino for Manchester City. In the Yomatech, just ahead of the centre circle.
1: And again, any of us would know by experience what this was like.
2: Through the soft grass and into the carpet of delicate white roots beneath, and as I move forward, my moonstar tears through the microfilaments, the sound travelling up through the desiccated interior, which once drew water from deep in the earth, but which now carries just the give and crackle of tearing roots, amplified by this bone.
3: Beneficiaries.
4: Now there's some sort of executive.

granite with a gull's nest on my southern coast, then flung by the winter storms onto the soft grass at the cusp of a moon-shaped erosion next to the sheep path between the granite and the marshes, where it was dried and bleached by wind, sun and salt

loose spear-like in corn fingers, and who's looking at the time.

flavor and Grams coming in to give us a sneak peek of the new EP Fire. So we'll be coming up, we have Hardcore coming out from the back of Super Live as well. But we have also the top 5 current manufacturing songs, 8 news. And as always, I go into the mix, hit us up on the

0: Egyptian, Morgan Heritage, Popcorn, and British Sensation, Skylar G. The nomination marks the second time DeMarco is being recognized by a European entity for his work. The first annual stage of the prestigious award show will take place on Saturday, November 15th in London, England. The Urban Music Awards is the number one R&B, Hip-Hop, Soul, and Dance Music Awards ceremony in the world. The showcase is held annually and was born
1: in the long tower. I always do, especially when I'm with you. Now this hour we would take a look at singles on the internet, and today is no different. So I found this post online, which is all about 19 photographs from India that demand an explanation. That's the headline. That is literally the headline of this. Photo from India that demands an explanation. Like, for example, I'll give you number one before we delve into it too much, because I'll tell you these throughout the hour. Number one is a bicycle. A bicycle. Underneath, it just looks like a bicycle. But on top, it's a motorbike. It's like a motorbike bicycle. It's bizarre. It's bizarre. So imagine where the usual seats of a cycle would be, and the bike handles would be. That's been turned into a motorbike bit. It looks weird. It looks really, really strange. Or imagine the top of a motorbike without the wheels. So instead, there are...
2: Until the granite sings the rich songs of tobacco, cane, cotton. Now count the times the SS Whiskey Galore was founded on these rocks.

webs and flaps as red and gold. Venetian trade routes of the melt, tripping the sheer and the Hispaniola into desperate cut-price clearance sales before swinging out of tire and down to

0: personal level, from the romance anyway.
1: You wouldn't take a giraffe home, would you?
0: I need a soft bed.
2: What I found out the thing is pregnant about plants and plant theft and crime. I was talking to my mother about it. She said, I've got something I think might quite interest you on that score. I said, what can that be? She said, a tea towel. And here it is. This is a tea towel that must be 50 years old. That was made by a relative of my mother's. We used to run Inverurie gum in Scotland. With Lady McConaughey. And if you read it, it's a curse against people who steal. I think it's really good. It says, awake my muse, bring bell and book to curse the hand that touches to it. May every sort of garden pest his little cloth of ground infest, who stole the plants from envy you.
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7:41 with Kimberly Ann ahead of that as well, who's going to be on the New Faces Communion Tour in early November. Phone lines for that competition now closed, please. We will be calling back a winner in the next few hours, so stand by your phone if you did enter. We'll pick someone at random and phone up and tell you the good news. Right, still to come then, we have Little Comets.

0: occasion on a security court that would some U.S. forces to operate in the country even after 2014 in the event of the rise of
1: So I thought I'd have a quick look at the dating side. Let's see if they can put the money where their mouth is and actually come up with the goods. And I had a look at the dating site and it says there are...
2: I'm sorry, I'm sorry, I'm sorry, I'm sorry, I'm sorry, I'm sorry, I'm sorry, I'm sorry, I'm sorry, I'm sorry, I'm sorry, I'm sorry, I'm sorry, I'm sorry, I'm sorry, I'm sorry, I'm sorry, I'm sorry, I'm sorry, I'm sorry, I'm sorry, I'm sorry, I'm sorry, I'm sorry, I'm sorry, I'm sorry, I'm sorry, I'm sorry, I'm sorry, I'm sorry, I'm sorry, I'm sorry, I'm sorry, I'm sorry, I'm sorry, I'm sorry, I'm sorry, I'm sorry, I'm sorry, I'm sorry, I'm sorry, I'm sorry, I'm sorry, I'm sorry, I'm sorry, I'm sorry, I'm sorry, I'm sorry, I'm sorry, I'm sorry, I'm sorry, I'm sorry, I'm sorry, I'm sorry,

0: want to take this significant strategy this evening because it's a good thing. A long time you haven't been in strategy. Big up to the people that newly start supporting strategy. I have to get there because you know what? I was saying I'm celebrating your victory. You're going to hear a lot of things about it. We're going to hit up the warning queue. We're going to hit up Richie Gullet at night. Long people don't know where my riches is coming from. You know what I mean? So I want to, because he's done a lot of work in the music industry.
1: We're going to talk the things into them.
0: Yeah, I'm going to talk to you.

0: not this life just a meeting. Call Piaz, a.k.a. Corona. All of those who depress me, the same place in the same world.
1: Time is step, I'm a hero.
0: Call Cutie Beauty, a.k.a. Princess.
1: We won the time before them and them last to the test.
0: Hey, I'm a real
2: we have
3: things sticking so well, so we can do it nice and easy, you know,
2: attached to the machine.

0: case, the tag is being detected. Once the plant is actually taken, or put the plant to tamper with the tag, then the disappearance of that tag gets sent to, say, rangers, and they can respond to that then.
1: So it's not the presence of the tag causes the bleep. It's the absence of the tag goes away from the detector.
0: Yeah.
1: It then sends some kind of warning or alarm.
0: Yeah.
1: Where do you see this being used?
0: In this case, we're interested in Cyclad, and so we're hopeful that people in the South African government trial and learn how it works potentially next year.
1: Does it damage the plant in any way?
0: No, I doubt. No, they're quite local supplies and
2: presentations for you next.
0: Like that, they've got a very hard stem, so they're quite resistant.
3: Moved away from his man into
1: I gather you've got something here that's more about the chemical analysis.
0: You should be able to tell the difference between one that's been wild planted or one that's been grown in a nursery. In cultivation, they should be grown on gel, and we just feed them different nutrients. So we expected that they would have a slightly different, more stable life. So that will give more evidence. They're not as taking to court. They learn to make decisions as though it's a police officer or a court of law. So it learns how they make decisions, tries to replicate it.

0: p.m. throughout the world. Whether we like it or not, is what he said. It's happening to us.
1: I remember when the war started in 1939. I remember the searchlights searching the sky. I didn't realize the full significance of it. They're looking for planes, obviously. And then I remember being marched, almost marched up, to the Rupert Guinness Hall in James's Street, where we were issued with gas masks, all of us, children, adults, the whole lot of us. After that was another recreation, if you like to call it that. We went to a place called the Baino, where we got shell cocoa and a free bun. And the Baino, I think, was sponsored by Guinness. The Baino was in Patrick Street, just opposite St. Patrick's Cathedral.
2: I'll never forget the day when I got knocked in.

girls were screaming. This car just came out of nowhere and I didn't see him and he didn't see me. The next thing I knew, I was on the ground under his wheel. The man didn't know he hit me. He dragged me up the road. And the girls were screaming. And then he stopped and jumped out. And I remember my arms trying to reach up to the car when he opened the door.

0: Hello? Hello, are you there? No, don't hang up. Please. No. Yeah, but... Look, sorry. Wait.
1: 2 a.m., Jensen said. Even if you didn't like the results, Lindsay, etc., we hope you liked the telling of it. Telling of it. We were there while it was happening.
2: Continue. When I hear what we call music, it seems to me that someone is talking.
0: Listen online.
3: I'm here to look for an old radio. The sort that
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3: when they became slightly affluent,
4: I really have a question.
0: Heard something you like?
5: John Cage one morning, and he said to me,
4: "Got over. I'm getting my period to regular series."
6: Hello, Zostics. I first met John Cage and John Fulman.
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0: 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Continue. I'll discover where you sweat, Kierkegaard.
1: Es ist ein einsamer Ort.
2: Als ich noch
1: das ist die Stadt
2: war,
1: immer.
2: Ein paar und 20.
3: Ich habe überall
2: viele Spiele gemacht.
4: Little town of Burzakin. I was six. Every Monday, there was a fair day in Burzakin, and we had
2: a
4: wonderful ballad singer, Paddy Redden. And Paddy Redden, he would cover the whole of North Tip with Salon Macri Hoe.
5: It's a lonely place, the city always is, but the Irish are funny. Friendly Irish?
6: Yeah.
5: On the surface they're friendly, but that's just the surface. I've been watching them for years now, listening to them. I'd say deep down they're wounded.
2: And, well, I was looking for a job. I didn't succeed, but what I really loved was I spent a week in Dublin. And I met a friend of mine, a young poet, one evening. Went out into the pub and he said, well, you know what we should do tonight? We should go out swimming. And I said, well, where? We took his old car and we went there and it was like a big park somewhere. And there was this place to go swimming. And we didn't even have a towel, I think. And of course I didn't have a swimming suit. However, we went over the fence and...
0: 4 p.m. throughout the world. Whether we like it or not, it is what he said. It is happening to us.
7: Je suis désolé. Oui, j'y suis, je comprends, je te promis. 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
0: Mémé, mommy.
8: You don't get over it. You never get over it. You just get good at getting on with it. I can still see her, you know. And you know what? I can still hear her. My mother. And I can see her in my boy. Looking out, saying, see, here I am. Oh God, there's no such thing as death. There's only passing, kind of soaring over, a passing by or a passing through. Those green eyes, her green eyes, are you.

River run. Past me, you can have it.

brings us by a commodious vicus recirculation.

Jawel, dat kan je. Jawel, dat werkt niet.

0: Wikipedia, the free encyclopedia, there is written that a wave is an oscillation accompanied by a transfer of energy that travels through space or mass. Frequency refers to the addition of time. Wave motion transfers energy from one point to another, which may or may not displace particles of the transmission medium. Disambiguation needed. That is, with little or no associated mass transport. Waves consist instead of oscillation or vibration of a physical quantity around almost fixed locations. Google Translator argues that
1: energy transfer
0: instead
1: Christ and the development of tourism modern in that it sends waves of low energy transport, public transport, learn to swing to the left. There are two basic types of variables, legal and other users in the distribution center. Since the intervention of anti-military complex, for molecules such as sound waves travel through the press of the roof, discard the air molecules, energy saving, journey to the project. The first way of the two-axis mechanism is necessary. However, radio waves, X-rays, gamma rays, ultraviolet and infrared wavelength difference has not been reported violation of consistency in terms of the passion. A different kind of line in the way. In addition, the system

accommodate the Christian rite equipment. He called on more often more response to energy. At the same time, some religious institutions

for the convenience of the Christian right Jews? The answer is always slow. Religion, politics, or his council while local energy policies, energy prices. Then the other two types of activities, if you want it to be easy. However, this design used to infrared system off. Gene system for registering patients and multiple network hardware. The size of the event triple fast moving speed of the wave or religious authority. You can install? Different. Christian answer is still valid. Sister, lawyers, political power, power. In two different ways. Simple. However, the liquid crystal and patients group in the name of the machine using the X server to provide direct molecular faith. Why?

I'm going to go to the next one.

0: July 10, public confidence, any song, Christian, electricity cut. Water July 10, public confidence, and his song, Christian, electricity cut. In a bowl of water on July 10, his song, the Christian faith. Christian family water bowl, 10 days. 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Plate, 10. A Christian family, a Christian family, a Christian family, a Christian family, Christ, Christ, Christ.
1: Oh, Jesus.

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0: Thank you for listening. This was Dr. Klangendoom, number 28. Thank you for listening. This was Dr. Klangendoom, number 28. You can also check us out on klangendoom.nl. 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Klangendoom.nl.
1: 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This was Dr. Klangendoom on the Concert Center. Thank you.

0: And look down at your feet. Tell me what you see.
1: It's dark.
0: What are you? Male or female?
1: I don't know. It's hard to see because it's dark.
0: Okay. What kind of clothes are you wearing?
1: It feels old, but I'm quite serious. Oh no. I have some robes.
0: Lobes?
1: Robes on.
0: Robes on, okay.
1: I'm something with the position.
0: And robes.
1: There is goats. And a building, kind of like marble buildings, or with some, it's a courtyard, and it feels a little Greek or something, like, you know, ancient Greek or something. But it's light stone pillars. And the goats are on this path in the middle that is down, so I'm up amongst the pillars, and it's a square.
0: These pillars, what are they of?
1: Sandstone.
0: Okay, but what do they belong to? A house?
1: It seems a little bigger than a house. I think it maybe is a temple or...
0: Take a look inside, see what you find. What do you see?
1: Someone. It's hard to trust what I see.
0: You said.
1: It's dark, it's no daylight. So it takes some time to get used to. And then it is a person lying on a plinth in a white robe, very simple, just a white robe. And I was getting a little shocked, that was why I didn't speak in the beginning, because I don't know if it's a corpse or... And there is some fire. Background, there is other people in the room.
0: See if you can find out what's going on.
1: It's a young one lying there. It's a young one lying there. It's a child, I think.
0: In the white robes?
1: Yeah. It's hard to stay open to what it is because it's a little spooky. But the people around are sitting fairly calm, and one has blue clothes. That person sitting with the blue, it's an old person. I get scared.

0: Is there something particular that is scary for you?
1: I don't know what will happen. But I'm definitely on the side of the, if something horrible would happen, I would be the person doing it. I'm not threatened.
0: So you're about to do something terrible?
1: I don't know. We're killing this child. I just see a lot of blood.
0: Are you involved in this?
1: Yeah. I'm executing it.
0: What happens next?

0: would be aware of.
1: It's crazy stuff.
0: Tell me. Go on.
1: I'm getting undressed. I'm aware of myself blushing now even. I'm getting undressed. I'm a man. Well, this sacrifice is something about going into something very animalistic. So I'm going on top of this blood-y stuff, and I'm eating and drinking the blood. Now I just see a mess. And we're taking some of the blood out and using it.
0: Like a sacrifice?
1: Yes, some kind. I feel very determined and serious, and then I can feel it's me behind the sizzle that feels very uneasy and afraid, and I can feel emotionally both aroused and it's determined. Just before that, I feel better now because this was it. And it still feels sacred, but it feels very hidden, like not anything to talk about to anybody.
0: A secret ritual.
1: Yeah. Now I can see what it is.
0: And what is it?
1: It is a person sitting on top on a plinth. There is a dead body that is totally molested and blood everywhere. And there is a person sitting on top and eating this body. And it's only one doing it. And the rest is, there is only three other people in the room or two. And they are more sitting and with the fire and making sure that maybe some sounds or making sure everything else is working. So it's one person doing this. Because I have to execute this. I can go somewhere. But I don't know. I didn't kill it. But it definitely smashed it.
0: Let's move forward now and see what happens next.
1: Everything is connected. And it has to do with the stars and the sea. And connecting in time. And that's why I don't know if this is my mind or
0: it's
1: what I'm, the ritual is a portal. It is to get knowledge. So I'm kind of researching. If that is a mod, I wouldn't say that. That is a modern expression. It's not mine. This is a part. I'm a part of a very long tradition.
0: What happens next? What's happened?
1: I don't know. The first thing I saw was an old man.
0: Who is that old man?
1: It's someone important. in my life. I don't know. But maybe it's me.
0: Have you become old?
1: Yeah. And I'm not happy.
0: You're not happy with the way you've lived?
1: I'm the one in charge. Oh.
0: What is it?

0: I'm stopping everything.
1: Oh, you're stopping this whole group of yours. Your whole, yeah? And that makes you sad? Are you stopping all the rituals?
0: Yes.
1: Right.
0: It's just all getting destroyed.
1: Destroyed in what way?
0: I'm throwing a lot of information out into the sea.
1: Like books and all?
0: It's like they're in these metal containers.
1: Okay.
0: It's in water. The whole thing is very physical. Also how we translate it.
1: You're saying the information is stored in water?
0: In this kind of brass box
1: right.
0: trays in water.
1: Mm-hmm.
0: And inside of the water there is this stones or no, some things.
1: Mm. And so these absorb the information?
0: Yeah, I have no idea. It sounds... My mind gets in and get involved because it sounds so new age.
1: Yeah. Then again, anything's possible. So.
0: Yeah. Yeah, I get very emotional every time I go back to. It's something about. I've lost my belief in this.
1: Mm-hmm. I see. That must be really hard to be in charge and to have lost your belief.
0: Yeah. We can't use the information well enough.
1: Mm.
0: There is such a big gap.
1: Yeah.
0: And it's not enough that we have this connection because too many people get hurt. People is important.
1: Yeah.
0: We're not good enough
1: anymore
0: to use what we get.
1: And so the only solution you found is to throw it all away. So it stopped the process.
0: But that was because of the pain.
1: Mm.
0: Because... And it is very sad to do.
1: Mm.
0: Oh... I'm close because I don't know if
1: this is the wisdom collected.
0: I don't know if I'm doing the right decision.
1: Mm. A lot of self-doubt, huh?
0: It's just I don't know. I don't think that this kind of thing will ever be open for humankind after this.
1: What was the most important thing you think is being lost?
0: It's a portal to another world, and it's a very old world.
1: Mm.
0: We can talk with them. And... But it's not very often it happens. So that's also, it's not giving enough back for this.
1: Have you been there, to that other world?
0: Yes.
1: What was it like?

0: Very good.
1: Describe what it looks like. What it feels like.
0: I'm little and they are big.
1: Mm. Are you the same, but littler than they are?
0: I'm floating.
1: Oh.
0: And it's a lot of like spears with light or gold or something.
1: Mm-hmm.
0: And a lot of blue around. So it's like spaces, but it could be underwater or inside of... I don't think it is on Earth, or it doesn't have any kind of normal physical.
1: Mm.
0: And I am floating around.
1: The other people also float?
0: No, they are more a part of the space.
1: Mm-hmm.
0: So I don't know if all these pillars is people or entities or architecture or what it is, but I'm floating in this space and they're letting me meet. And I'm getting information.
1: How do you get this information?
0: It's quiet. I'm getting it in my body, or I cannot understand everything, so I'm getting it into my unconscious or body, or
1: like a download sort of
0: thing. Yeah.
1: Hmm.
0: Yeah, so it's almost like I'm a very little thing in this when I'm here. But they are very friendly, so it's fine.
1: Can you see these the people there?
0: No, they're a part of the light.
1: Oh. So they're beings of light.
0: Yeah.
1: They look like light.
0: I just see blue and in front a lot of spears of light.
1: Mm.
0: But, and then I'm floating in the middle.
2: I'm happy to join with you today, disciples. Above human,
3: shadow.
2: The kingdom of heaven
3: came as a great beacon light of hope.
4: But what we know for sure,
5: knowledge,
3: the flame of
5: progress,
3: withering injustice.
4: Let's be clear.
5: Strength. We stand.
3: 100 years later.
5: We meet
3: is not free.
5: Change and challenge.
3: 100 years later.
2: We're going to talk to you about the most urgent
3: crippled
2: thing.
5: Hope. Fear.
2: We suspect.
5: 100
3: years later.
5: Ignorance.
2: Connect with us.
5: The greater our knowledge increases,
3: vast
5: the greater
3: ocean,
5: our ignorance unfolds.
3: Prosperity. 100 years later.
4: Speaking the truth about behavior, about morality.
3: Own land.
4: We have been too unwilling for too long to talk about what is right and what is wrong.
2: Your only chance to evacuate is to leave with us.
4: Needs to be said.
5: The unknown. The unanswered. The unfinished. Our collective comprehension.
3: This note was a promise.
5: We have come.
2: Doomsday. Everything has their cycle.
3: But we refuse.
5: A new source of power.
2: Their end.
3: We refuse.
5: Meaning.
4: We've got to talk honestly about behaviour and then act.
5: Pace.
4: And we can't shy away from the truth anymore.
5: Create new ills as it dispels old.
3: Engage.
5: New. New. New.
3: Now is the time to make.
4: Taken on and defeated.
5: High costs.
4: Fight back.
5: High reward.
4: Fight
2: another
4: back.
2: Human civilization.
3: Now is the time
4: we must
3: to rise.
4: Fight back. We know what's gone wrong.
3: Now
4: do
3: is
4: we
3: the
4: have
3: time.
4: The determination to put it right?
2: Where does that find us?
4: Slow motion,
3: now is the
4: collapse.
3: Time to make justice.
5: Conquered by those who moved forward.
2: Judge us.
4: Without.
3: It would be fatal.
5: Honourable actions.
4: Without.
2: Speak of us.
4: Without.
3: Legitimate discountant.
5: If this capsule history of our progress teaches us anything.
3: Invigorating autumn of freedom.
5: Knowledge and progress.
4: Confront all this.
2: Who do you think you are?
3: Rude awakening.
6: Hearts full of love.
5: Go ahead.
4: Have
5: whether
4: that
5: we
4: determination.
5: Join in or not.
3: Be neither rest nor tranquility.
4: I can assure you, I will not be found wanting.
6: Speak the truth.
3: Check the foundations.
4: My personal priority.
5: Stay behind.
4: Stronger today than ever.
5: Before us.
2: That kingdom of God.
3: A rightful place.
5: Modern invention.
6: Silence the liars.
5: First.
3: Satisfy our thirst for freedom by drinking from the cup
4: build
3: of
4: build a bigger,
3: and
4: stronger
5: founder
4: society.
5: In the backwash of the coming
4: stronger.
5: Age.
2: I can't believe
4: stronger.
2: That.
6: We are banished
4: stronger.
6: No more.
5: We mean.
3: We must forever conduct.
2: It's up to you.
4: Renewed.
5: We have vowed.
6: Afraid no more.
3: We must not allow.
5: Conquest.
3: Again and again.
5: Freedom.
4: Work to mend.
5: Peace.
2: For your sake, for those who do believe.
5: We have vowed that we shall not see.
3: People. Brothers.
5: Knowledge. Understanding.
2: Be our saviour.
6: The far right which threatens the construction of that
2: end
6: bridge.
2: Days.
5: Big our enough. First.
4: Bold enough.
5: First.
4: Change.
3: We cannot walk
5: peace.
3: Alone.
5: Security.
3: March ahead.
5: Our obligations to ourselves as well as
3: back.
5: Others.
2: Saved.
5: Require us to make effort.
6: They are wrong.
3: When will you be satisfied?
5: Of all men.
3: We can never be satisfied.
5: Leading.
2: End of the age.
3: We can never be satisfied.
6: Are wrong spiritually.
5: Knowledge to be gained.
6: Wrong politically.
5: Rights
3: we
5: to
3: cannot
5: be, won.
3: Be satisfied.
4: We need.
5: One and
4: fight
5: used
4: back.
5: For the progress of all people.
4: We need.
2: You'll
3: we can
2: have to
3: never
2: decide
3: be
2: that for yourself.
5: A force for good or ill depends on man.
3: We cannot be satisfied.
4: I don't want there to be any doubt.
2: Trying to hope.
3: Beliefs.
5: Unprotected.
2: You can see what we have to offer you.
3: No,
5: be
3: no,
5: hostile,
3: we
5: misuse.
4: Be robust.
5: Unprotected.
4: Score a clear line between right and wrong, right through the heart.
5: Hostile use.
2: Talking about human life.
5: Explored and mastered.
6: March right here with us.
5: Without repeating the mistakes.
3: By
2: stepping stones.
4: Let me be clear.
6: Justice
5: strife,
6: is moral.
5: Prejudice.
4: We will always have enough.
6: Prejudice
5: conflict.
6: Is evil.
5: Hostile to us all.
3: Creative suffering.
2: Civilization evolves upward.
5: The best of all mankind.
2: More civilized, less barbaric.
4: What really matters? Fight back.
5: Opportunity for peaceful cooperation may never come again.
6: They care about power.
5: Why choose this as our goal?
6: We can do it.
2: We'll
3: condemn
2: be
3: changed.
2: The rest of the world.
4: It will be fixed.
5: We
4: changing.
5: Choose.
3: Let us not wallow in the valley of despair.
5: We choose.
3: I said to you today.
2: I know what I just said.
4: You want more.
6: It's war all right. It's war about values.
4: You want to make sure.
5: That goal will serve to organise and measure the best of our energies and
2: I'll
5: skills.
2: I'll tell you something that's even more remarkable.
4: You want.
5: Challenge.
3: A dream.
6: Democracy.
5: We are willing to accept.
6: One
5: we are
6: way.
5: Unwilling to
6: dares.
5: Postpone.
4: You can finally get what you want.
5: We intend to win.
2: Rid yourselves of human behaviour.
3: A dream.
2: Human activity.
4: Fight.
2: Human thinking.
5: Low. High.
4: We now have to go even further. Even
3: sit
4: faster.
3: Down together. A dream.
6: We are strong.
4: Already
2: those that
4: we've
2: are
4: given.
2: Sitting before me.
4: We're toughening. We're giving.
3: Heat
2: my
3: of oppression.
4: Power. We're looking at giving.
3: A dream.
4: More powers.
5: Most complex.
4: You're going to see even
5: man's
4: more.
5: Man's history.
6: We are going to win our freedom.
3: We'll not be judged.
4: War.
2: Before the civilization began.
3: A dream today.
5: We have seen.
3: A dream that one day.
2: Now I'm not here to sell you on that.
4: We will fight back.
6: I challenge every one of you.
4: Fight back.
3: Sisters and brothers.
4: Fight.
2: Let you know the truth.
5: Knowledge to the people of the world.
3: A dream today. a dream that one day.
6: I challenge each of you.
5: Given us unprecedented warnings.
4: I know.
3: This is our hope.
5: We have had our failures.
4: Swift, firm justice.
3: A stone of hope.
5: We are behind.
6: Get involved in your
4: Believe
6: movement.
4: Me.
3: Beautiful symphony of brotherhood.
4: Restore people's faith.
6: Get involved.
3: Work
6: volunteer.
5: We do not intend to stay behind.
3: Struggle together.
4: And we will.
5: Move
3: together.
5: Ahead.
4: So no one should doubt.
5: Growth.
4: Fight back.
5: New knowledge.
4: We need much more than that.
5: New.
4: We need.
5: Learning.
4: Fight back.
3: Let freedom ring.
5: Observation. New.
3: Let freedom ring.
6: Needs you, needs your time and your love.
5: We'll reap the harvest of these gains.
3: But on, not only that.
5: New jobs. New demands.
3: Let freedom ring.
4: Hope.
6: Sin or salvation.
4: We've got to start.
3: When we let it ring.
5: We'll share greatly in this growth. Heart, community.
4: We've got to get out there. Difference.
3: We are free at last.
5: New.
6: We, you and I.
5: All this costs us all.
4: We need.
5: For every man, woman and child. We have
4: clear
5: given
4: to me earlier this year.
6: Asserting our dignity.
5: This is in some measure an act of faith and vision.
4: Clear.
5: We do not know now what benefits await us.
4: Fight back.
5: Propulsion.
6: We see beauty and power.
5: Guidance. Control. Communications. Food. Survival. Unknown.
6: We call for the end of the world as
5: Safely.
6: We know it.
5: Do it right. Do it first. We must be bold. We're going to do it.
6: We will not be denied.
5: We must pay what needs to be paid. Waste. This will be done. It may be done while some of you are still here. It will be done.

For all our belief in rational discourse, we know that words, the very stuff of thought, are dangerous. They are not only a reflection on the world, they also have the power to change it, to call things into being, for good or ill. And our only defense against words is to use more words in turn, whether our own or others, whether in public discourse or internal monologue. We know that language is possibly corrupt, but the only cure for it is more language. Rhetoric is the name commonly given to this problem, as an accusation directed at the abuse of language. We have come to distrust rhetorical language as misleading and destructive, and it is now difficult to use the word in anything but a pejorative sense. Rhetoric, if it does not mean an empty display of language, suggests the use of it to some ulterior purpose, and as such, it has become very easy, too easy, an accusation to make. Even the plain style of speech can be construed as rhetorical. Contemporary common usage of the word expresses little more than a general mistrust of language, invariably other people's rather than our own. But it is my purpose in this lecture to consider whether artists may not, after all, make something useful out of rhetoric, or if, as Aristotle maintained, rhetoric is in any case a universal human trait, whether they may at least come to recognize themselves as speaking and working rhetorically. Rhetoric was, is, the political art of persuasion, born out of the need to make laws and customs, to make culture out of nature, to civilize men, and to civilize the power of the voice, to make it public. But if the origins of rhetoric as a recognized and cultivated technique were formed in the early democratic experiments of classical Greece, so too were the philosophical objections to it. From its very beginnings, rhetoric held an uneasy relationship with its great rival, philosophy, or as we might say, science. Plato famously condemned rhetoric in his dialogues, particularly the Gorgias and the Phaedrus. His reasons for doing so are actually quite familiar, and they are, by and large, still our reasons for condemning it, whether we have read him or not, such is his influence. Even, or especially when it is effective, we find rhetoric objectionable because it is not intended for an audience of equals. It assumes an unequal relationship between a skilled speaker and a general and more numerous and unskilled audience. Because it is a technique in the service of persuasion, we resent the threat that this implies to our autonomy. Indeed, the modern wariness of persuasion is such that our politicians cannot be seen to influence public opinion by it, but only to reflect it. And there is no public voice for substantive political arguments. If contemporary politicians seek to persuade us of anything, it is that they are really one of us, and that they understand our needs and wants, and are able to supply them. Meanwhile, the real political decisions are taken elsewhere and out of sight. We also distrust it for being a technique at all. Surely conviction should depend upon the merits of the case, not upon the skill, the artifice, the tricks of the trade with which it can be made over in a kind of post-production, which Plato likens, in a rather chauvinistic analogy, to cooking or cosmetics. So if rhetoric really is a kind of knowledge, then it is one which has no connection with the subject matter to which it is applied, as a supplement. It comes after content and undermines the integrity of discourse. It produces opinion, but not knowledge. But whether we approve of it or not, rhetoric will be employed whenever human beings use language in public. Plato's student Aristotle was fully aware of the objections to rhetoric, but kept a place for it as a complement to philosophical argument in his system, since both are concerned with the opposition of contentious ideas. Both stand outside of specialist subject knowledge, and both, in the end, are practiced by all people after a fashion. Aristotle was a pragmatic philosopher,
and his purpose in the art of rhetoric was to replace bad rhetoric with better rhetoric. Most importantly, his writings on rhetoric are much more than a taxonomy of style, a mere list of tropes and figures. Rather, they are most useful for the insights he brings to bear on the psychological and political conditions which make its use both possible and necessary. It is Aristotle the biologist, Aristotle the political scientist, who understands that to study rhetoric is to study human nature, and not just in its rational aspects. He emphasizes the contingency of language and places as much importance on the audience and the occasion for speech as on the technicalities of composition. In other words, his basic framework is performative. For example, the fundamental distinction which he makes between what he calls the three genres of rhetoric, deliberative, forensic, and ceremonial or epideictic, to use his term, bears on both a place and a tense of outcome. For in each case, the rhetoric is directed towards a decision that must be made by the listener in specific circumstances. A political decision in an assembly with respect to future action in the case of deliberative rhetoric. The justness or unjustness of past events for forensic rhetoric used in a court of law. And an aesthetic judgment in the present tense on ceremonial occasions of cultural display for epideictic rhetoric. Contra Plato, Aristotle makes active participants rather than duped victims of the listeners in his emphasis on judgment and action as outcome. The ultimate consequences of rhetoric lie with them and the political processes in which they participate. Aristotle's conception of rhetoric as the complement or antidote of dialectic reunites the contemplative with the active life, whereas dialectic takes us from deeds to words to ideas, rhetoric works in the opposite direction, and it is, in the end, a more realistic accommodation to the problems of language than Plato's utopian final solution, absolute rule by philosopher kings on the basis of absolute knowledge, the antithesis of democracy. Of what use is any of this to an artist? There are two immediate uses to which a positive conception of rhetoric might be put. The first addresses the Platonic realm of theory in relation to art practice and the various claims to understand the relationship between them. Theory in the case of the arts and humanities very rarely means theory in the strict scientific sense, which entails much more than an explanation or understanding of a topic. A scientific theory is also, crucially, a model which may account for previously observed phenomena, predict future behaviour, and which is testable by experiment. There are very few instances of art theory which would pass this test. And yet such is the prestige, after Plato, of science and theory that theoretical arguments are played out as if art theory in relationship to art practice really had this kind of status. It was not always so. The earliest writers of art theory, from Alberti and Vasari onwards, invented a new subject by adapting the structures of humanist rhetoric to visual subject matter, perhaps for want of any other model. This, of course, had its own limitations, as Michael Baxendall and others have pointed out. But it would nevertheless be both honest and possibly liberating to recognize the rhetorical nature of much so-called theoretical discourse around the visual arts. If, instead of the production of theory for theory's sake, the point of theoretical discussion were turned back to changing our behavior around art, enhancing our perception of it, our sensuous engagement with it, our viewing habits, our ways of life even, then both theory and practice might benefit. The best theory does this anyway, but is in fact a form of rhetoric, good rhetoric, rather than scientific theory. And the technical jargon which is frequently borrowed from other disciplines, such as psychoanalysis or linguistics, as a theoretical means,
is justified insofar as it serves the rhetorical ends of the argument. The second use for rhetoric concerns certain recent tendencies in contemporary art practice itself and the performative turn of the last two decades. A generation ago in 1977, Richard Sennett wrote a book entitled The Downfall of Public Man. In it, he argued that the public life of the West had taken a fatal and paradoxical turn towards inwardly directed, essentially private motifs, such as the authenticity of personal experience and the need for self-expression. This inward turn had coincided with the rise, since the early 19th century, of the artist as an exceptional kind of person, as a romantic hero, and a corresponding pacification of art's public. Sennett makes an illuminating but highly unfavourable comparison between the performative opportunities of public life in the 18th century of London and Paris and the impoverished city life of his own times. Whereas, say, a London theatre audience of the mid-18th century might respond spontaneously and with vehemence to the performance in either positive or negative fashion, or even pay for the privilege of sitting on stage amongst the actors, the better to interrupt and converse with them, modern theatre audiences are reduced to passive spectators, isolated in darkness, whose affective response to the work must remain internal. It is only the artists themselves on stage who may perform for the work in a modern theatre. And although Sennett is not in any sense a technological determinist, he predicted in a section entitled Electronics Entrenches the Silence of the Past that the structural effects of mass broadcast media would play a part in this process. One-directional channels of broadcast communication, such as radio and television, could not easily accommodate distinctions between the different kinds of audience, let alone the give and take of a political argument between a speaker and a listener, and would confirm the star system which separates a very small number of active art makers from the mass of passive art consumers. And yet, at the beginning of the 21st century, I think that events have not turned out as Sennett predicted, either for the artists or for their audience. Perhaps there are always too many artists for the claims to exceptional status to be tenable except as myth. But the technological changes of the intervening decades have had precisely the reverse effect of that he suggested, as economic barriers to entry have been lowered and the traffic of communication has become increasingly two-way and from point to point rather than from centre to margin. Moreover, social media networks now make response and participation, even if only of a facile order, a matter of etiquette if not of obligation. The familiar bipolar model, constructed upon an anonymous spectator moving invisibly in a crowd on the one hand, and a highly visible and exceptional but equally isolated producer of art on the other, has necessarily begun to dissolve. If artists now find themselves making work in a public place where all parties are visible to each other in real time and face to face, rhetoric is what they are engaging in, whether they are consciously aware of it or not. Moreover, the range of genres of rhetoric, to use Aristotle's term, in which they are able to engage has expanded, unsurprisingly in an acute economic context that leaves no public act untouched. If we recall that the different genres of classical rhetoric oriented themselves towards different kinds and tenses of outcome, it is worth mentioning that as the republican city-states were absorbed by empire, the deliberative and forensic genres fell into disuse, as political and judicial procedure became a private rather than a public matter, and only the epideictic or display form continued in practice at festivals, or as an exercise for its own sake, as an art, in other words. In the current circumstances, I believe that many contemporary artists have turned once again away from an art for art's sake and towards an engagement with political and economic contingency.
Finally, I would like to consider the possible uses of rhetoric for radio and perhaps some of its limitations. Because live radio is performative, it would seem to be self-evidently rhetorical, and yet a number of paradoxes, I hope of an illuminating kind, arise in the case of radio speech. The limiting size of a city-state, Aristotle suggests in The Politics, depends among other things on the distance that a human voice can carry. This is only surprising given modern assumptions about the efficacy of written records, bureaucratic structures of government, and latterly, technologies of communication. A participatory democracy of citizens would naturally require face-to-face communication, especially so in the predominantly oral culture of that time. Classical rhetoric was therefore vested in a social world of bodies in proximity, of citizens visible to each other, whereas a defining characteristic of radio is that it brings to us a voice from far away and from an invisible body. Radio is metaphorical in a literal, physical sense, bringing from afar the sounds and meanings of another place. If we imagine for a moment a radio transmission which did not traverse significant distances, that is, distances which place the voice beyond the range of sight, we immediately realize that it would be as pointless as a children's tin can telephone. Radio broadcast rhetoric routinely employs and belies this strange fact, as in, for example, the famous metonymic statement, "This is London." It was the genius of 20th century propagandists to exploit precisely this paradox of proximity and distance. And Trotsky was certainly correct in his 1926 speech on radio to warn that a new technology would not of itself banish war or superstition. For although radio broadcast allows instant communication across vast distances, the experience of listening to radio speech can be one of immediate proximity, like hearing voices. The mass production of radio receivers in the interwar period made possible the occupation of domestic space by public rhetoric. And furthermore, whereas television offers a window onto a visible scene, the scene of radio is inside our heads, and it is left to our imagination to place the voice that we hear at an appropriate imaginary distance, whether close to or far away. The rhetorical uses of this effect may be reassuring, as in Roosevelt's famous fireside chats of the 1930s, or urgent and hysterical in the face of a still distant but ever-encroaching menace, as in Orson Welles' simulated live reports of the Martian invasion for his 1938 radio adaptation of The War of the Worlds. The havoc that this infamous piece of radio art is alleged to have caused may be as much due to the contemporary effect of live news broadcasts, the first such in history, of the Nazi annexation of Austria and the Sudetenland. Or yet again, the effect, whether intentional or not, may be one of extreme isolation and remoteness, a voice crying out in the wilderness, as when listening to a recording of one of Ezra Pound's infamous wartime diatribes broadcast out of fascist Italy. It seems unlikely in any case that these could have made effective propaganda and would have left any listeners spooked rather than convinced by the performance. I remember well listening at night and in darkness, as one did because the radio signals would travel further, in the early 1980s to Cold War shortwave radio broadcasts from Eastern Europe, from stations such as Radio Tirana and others. And indeed, it was like listening to a signal from Mars. Could it be that some of the familiar tropes and genres of mainstream radio broadcast are in fact employed to control or make safe such effects? The rise of talk radio especially, in which voices talk to each other and hence establish their own space and proximity, to which the listener listens in rather than listens to,
Could it be that the success of this over all other formats would seem to confirm this fact? The interpretive potential of the medium is now something to be avoided in mainstream broadcast, it would seem, but may be of interest to artists. Another effect or potential hazard particular to radio is silence, which certainly has no equivalent in written language or arguably face-to-face discourse. How, after all, could we speak or write silence? But amplified silence is a unique artifact of radio transmission. As such, its rhetorical value is uncertain, and in fact most instances of radio silence are unintended, regarded as a professional mistake. Silences of more than a few seconds are known in the trade as dead air. Silence is threatening over the radio in a way that it is not face-to-face, since we cannot know the cause of it, but may fear the worst. Did something happen to the broadcaster, the radio station? What's happening out there? In fact, it is the exigency of radio as a medium which produces this exaggerated effect. Radio is still far more likely to be broadcast live and far less likely to be edited than other media, and our reading of the situation is inflected by that fact. And although silence may in the end be impossible to employ rhetorically, except in formally agreed contexts, such as the 2 minute silence of remembrance ceremonies, the element of live risk and the possibility of a breakdown in communication altogether can be and often is. American right-wing talk show hosts will often feign incoherence or apoplexy in the course of their incendiary rhetoric, suspending argument in order to express, by losing their powers of expression, their indignation. This rhetorical gesture of a failure of language and rhetoric, a kind of rhetoric turned inside out, aporia as the Greeks called it, is perhaps the most evident form that we are left with in contemporary radio rhetorical discourse. But it is a much impoverished form of rhetoric and more naturally lends itself to reactionary indignation than progressive discourse. Perhaps the very antiquity of rhetoric as a cultural practice, its undeniable reek of privilege, has led us to assume, falsely I believe, that its taxonomy of tropes and figures and genres is exhaustive and final, and that there is nothing new to be said under the sun. No, I believe that the forms of rhetoric are not fixed, but are emergent, and that surely we can create something more constructive, more dignified, more civil than what the Glenn Becks and the Rush Limbaughs have to offer. I believe, finally, that it falls particularly to artists to find, to invent, the new rhetorical gestures of public speech which will be needed in the uncertain future which we all face in common.

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0: In towers of our own design, we plot the overthrow of tyrants. 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We drink coffee and talk fervently until the early hours of the morning. 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Bullish seagulls. Small birds gobbling crumbs on cafe tables. Enormous kitchens in which thousands of uniformed chefs prepare the whole herds of livestock in ovens as hot as furnaces. Gorsebush, yellowberries. Gorsebush, yellowberries. Manufacturing sonnets. New emancipations. Insurrection burns in our hearts. The cracks widen into fissures. Institutionalized and bedridden. Combat. Zealots with fierce bayonets. Advance. Reserved potters sit reading the paper next to hot kilns. Anarchists upsetting cups of tea and shouting defiant slogans. Crocuses, box gloves, formica. Solemn busts of Roman emperors. Wheezing church organs. Cobblers, tailors, locksmiths, clockmakers. They move like a black tide, inexorable and slow. We will have to cross the mountains. We have no other choice. In fact, once we have found the right combinations, there is no code we cannot crack. Combo-nations. He emphasized each syllable and then licked his mustache with a wiry tongue. This is the future. We will rearrange reality according to a strict and rational set of rules. Oh, Jerusalem.
1: Are they frightened?

0: Hondo.
1: Are beginning to rebuild our defenses. We have restored credible deterrence and can confidently seek a secure and lasting peace, as well as a reduction in arms. America is back. Standing tall.
2: Look at his back.

celebrate these artists from coast to coast. It was the young Republicans especially who were celebrating. For their candidates took the youth votes 2-1. The results were hardly in doubt even before the polls closed, and state after state fell into Reagan's policy.

Liberation Party has been face to face. It was the young Republicans especially who were celebrating. For their candidates took the youth vote 2-1. The results were hardly in doubt even before the polls closed. And state after state fell into the Reagan policy.

doctor will see you now. The doctor will see you now. The doctor will see you now.

You let gunshots go and I'll rip your ass so hard you...

0: 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I listen.
1: You got gunshots thrown on your ass so hard you...

0: Maybe when you see something really beautiful in the country, or read beautiful words or hear them, then I think you feel an echo within yourself deep. Then I believe that could be what I believe is God. When I see something beautiful, that's a moment or perhaps a second. I feel it within me, deep. It's as though that's a moment I can take out of everything. It stands out. But it's when you're very quiet, perhaps, or by yourself, not when you're with anybody else. But on the other hand, I have felt it, yes. Being with some certain person for no reason, it just seems to happen. Something that happens in a second.
1: It's a feeling which one gets very, very occasionally.
0: It's very difficult to put into words.

0: I am much more aware of it when I'm in wide open spaces. Especially if you're standing on a height.
1: It's just an experience. A revelation.
2: It lifted up sort of feeling, you know, exalted.
3: It's a feeling of oneness with nature. Oneness with the universe.
4: It's a sort of impulse to prayer.
2: It's a wonderful feeling.
4: Very comforting.
5: I felt uplifted tremendously.
6: You feel that he is listening to your prayers.
7: I feel him. Feel him near.
8: Even here as we sit here, we know he is with us and listening to us. He comforts us always, and that is why God is everywhere.
2: I think he is everywhere. I think at moments when you pray, that is when you feel that God is here.
7: I see him mostly when I'm praying.
0: When I'm in wide open spaces.
9: When you see something really beautiful.
4: Kneeling down in a church and praying.
10: When I see a nice country, the hillsides, glens.
2: When I see a newborn baby.
9: Or read beautiful words or hear them.
2: That is when you feel that God is here.
11: I see him in lots of ways, really. I see him in flowers and all that creation, you know.
7: The landscape, the trees, the flowers, the wild flowers, such as they are.
1: In beautiful objects.
11: In other people, and in their behaviour, and in their examples.
10: In the clouds. I can see him in the clouds.
1: In a thunderstorm. When the lightning strikes.
12: The way in which all the scientific laws are obeyed.
13: When I can feel something different, not made by man.
3: When I'm in a forest. When I'm enveloped by the trees.
14: When I see something with some action in it. When I see someone who's done something really marvellous for someone. Someone who's been really sincere.
10: When I see a lovely sunny day.
13: When I am close to nature.
15: When I'm by the sea.
11: When you see new life coming.

0: into the world and life going out of the world.
1: Usually when I've been moved by something, usually when I'm on my own or am sort of in myself.
0: In creation, with the world, things of the world and nature, and in children, and in all living creatures and animals.
2: The seasons, how everything is ordered.
3: Everything at the right time and the right season.
4: When you pray, that is when you feel that God is here.
5: It's a feeling which one gets very, very occasionally.
6: It's a wonderful feeling.
7: Very comforting.
6: It lifted up sort of feeling, you know, exalted.
8: It's as though that's a moment I can take out of everything. It stands out.
9: It's a feeling of oneness with nature, oneness with the universe.
10: It's a feeling of freedom.
11: It's just an experience, a revelation.
8: It's very difficult to put into words.
12: It's just something that comes, His divine presence.
10: You feel that He is listening to your prayers.
13: Even here as we sit here, we know He is with us and listening to us. He comforts us always, and that is why God is everywhere.
4: I think He is everywhere.
14: Whatever happens, I always feel God is with me.

0: I find that the whole conception of a divine being is really an easy way out for most people. Avoidance of personal responsibility, a passing of all decisions to somebody else. There's so many things within the idea of religion which are contradictory. And the basic morality of religion seems to leave much to be desired.
1: Although I could bring myself to believe it intellectually, I somehow can't feel it emotionally.
2: I can't see that it helps anyone.
3: I think it's all superstition.
4: I feel that I cannot look to any sublime being for guidance in my own life.
5: I cannot believe that there is someone up there who has any kind of personal contact with me as a human being.
6: As a good and honest atheist, I think the whole thing's nonsense.

0: I can't imagine any reasonable way of thinking it possible, provable, or even reasonable. I think the whole thing's nonsense.
1: That's superstition.
2: Unacceptable.
0: It's a bit ridiculous.
3: Who's interested?
4: Why is it wrong to question?
2: It's like talking on a phone when it's, you know, there's no one at the other end of it to me.
3: Who listens to them?
2: It doesn't do anything for me.
3: Who's interested?
2: It doesn't solve anything, and it doesn't even make me feel any better.
3: If there is a creator, someone who started the universe off, I'm sure he's not interested in people like us.

0: I can't pray to someone because for me there isn't anyone there.
1: God is a superstition.
2: A social ritual for weak people who can't think for themselves.
3: The idea of there being some sort of great grandpappy up there looking down and looking after me seems, to say the least of it, a bit ridiculous.
1: Can't believe in such a person.
4: The contradictions are too great.
3: The whole thing is... it's irrelevant to anything I could imagine.

0: I can't accept the idea of a supreme being who takes any interest in anyone on Earth.
1: I feel that we're living in this world, and it's the world that's going to help us.
2: I don't think I feel any of the religious attitudes supposed at all. I don't really feel any life force flowing through everything, animating it and me, and making the universe meaningful.
1: I don't believe that you can pray and your prayers will be answered and your sins forgiven and so on.
3: I don't believe God created a world at all. I think it's just a burnt-out planet, like all the rest.
1: I don't believe in the Christian concept of a God. To me, this is quite unacceptable.
0: A social ritual.
4: An avoidance of personal responsibility.
2: I think the whole thing's nonsense.
5: And yet, in a way, I envy the person who can pass this responsibility to an almighty being, because then they're not ultimately responsible for their own mistakes, their own human elements of greed or desire or envy, or any of the other things we all contend with in our daily life.
1: It's in the world and in worldly terms that one has to sort out one's life.
6: It's impossible to pray to life or expect it to answer you.
1: It doesn't solve anything, and it doesn't even make me feel any better.
6: Life is something which you are living all the time. Something which you are living all the time.
4: I would very much like to have a faith, to have the comfort of a religion, but I'm afraid I can't. The contradictions within religion are too great for me to accept. There's so many things within the idea of religion which are contradictory.

0: I wish you could believe in God.
1: I can see no good reason why I should.
2: You're missing the thing that makes life most worth living.
3: I believe you must believe.
1: I see no good reason why I should.
0: Because God is within you and is created, actually, by yourself, to a certain extent.
4: Because it's a much more comforting state to be in.
0: Because even people who deny him when they're in trouble or when they're facing death even, call on him.
5: Because he is someone that you can tell all your troubles to.
6: Believing in God is the natural thing to do.
0: He certainly will help you if you pray earnestly.
7: God is the ultimate truth in life.
5: God is life eternal.
8: God is goodness.
9: God is life.
10: God is love.
0: God is love.
11: God is all good. Everything good is God.
1: You get double happiness from belonging to him.
3: And the person that can really say that I believe in God and have that faith is a very happy person.
8: Blessedness is the highest thing a man can attain to.
0: And the sooner you realize what you're missing, the better for you.
12: Can't believe in such a person.
13: It doesn't do anything for me.
14: I can't see that it helps anyone.
12: I think it's all superstition.
13: It doesn't solve anything, and it doesn't even make me feel any better.
1: The whole thing is, it's irrelevant to anything I could imagine.

0: I'd like to believe in God.
1: I think that you really must believe in something, but you're not aware of it. And I think that if you were completely unbelieving, you'd be very sterile.
2: You'd be missing an extra dimension.
3: You're separating yourself from life.
2: Your life would be flat.
3: You're not feeling part of it.
2: It would be lacking in depth.
3: Your contact with life would be dimensionless.
4: You have no purpose in life. I think
5: you're missing an awful lot.
3: You wouldn't be missing anything because you wouldn't be aware of the possibility.
6: Do you want to be in the kingdom of God? Or do you want to be left out amongst all the, as the Bible speaks of, dogs and sorcerers and warmongers and liars?
7: You're losing a tremendous lot.
8: A tremendous lot of help in this life, to help you to live and to live for others. You'd lose such a lot of graces that you could have.
9: How can you expect to make a success of your life if you deny or have nothing to do with God?
4: I can't understand anybody not believing in God.
2: One has to believe in God. If you don't believe in God, you really don't know what you are missing.
0: I'm afraid I can't.
10: Sometime or other, it must come back to you. It must come back to you.
11: Believing in God is the natural thing to do.
4: Because God is within you.
12: He's inside everyone for everyone to find.
4: He's in yourself.
12: It's something inside you.
13: Something which makes flowers grow and coordinates the heavens and keeps everything together and keeps everything going.
10: It must come back to you in a certain time, at some time in your life, it must come back to you that there is a God.
4: There must be a God.
10: There is a God.
14: To me, this is quite unacceptable. All the rituals and ceremonies that we go through, all this seems to me to be just for the comfort of man himself. I can understand that you can get some kind of comfort from it, and even that maybe your prayers will be answered. But for me, this is meaningless.
15: It seems that we're looking upon this figure purely because we have lack of responsibility in our own aims and deeds and acts, and this seems to me impossible. It is one's own responsibility as to how one acts, the thought of the right things to do and the wrong things to do, without fear of being condemned to hell or even being rewarded by going to heaven. To me, the actions and work of every day, the beauty of life itself, nature, trees, animals, is in a sense God, because that is the spirit of life. And yet that incorporates in itself the bad things, the sickness, the worms, the fungi, the mole on the trees. It's all part of life, and we accept life as it is, and live it as it is, without any ultimate being forced upon us.
16: If you don't believe in God, then you don't know the comfort of prayer.
4: A person without religion must be aimless and drifting.
6: They miss such a lot, I think.
8: they must miss everything in life.
11: Well, you might just will be dead.
17: They are just miserable sinners, and they cannot be happy.
11: You might just will be dead.

0: There is a God.
1: There must be a God.
0: There is a God.
2: One has to believe in God. If you don't believe in God, you really don't know what you are missing.

0: Well, I believe because he's helped me in so many ways, and I trust him. And I know that he will answer me if I ask him.
1: I believe in God because he created me.
2: I believe in God because he's given us the grace to believe in him. Because he made us to his own image and likeness. And it's just through grace that you believe.
3: I believe in God and wouldn't have life otherwise. I found him a great help in trouble. He's a great guide and comforter. He goes with me. I have that satisfaction of knowing every day. And without his guide and comfort, I'm afraid life would be very bare.
4: How could we be without him?
3: Without him, we could not do anything.
4: He is all love, and you just cannot live without him.
3: Without him, we could not do anything.
4: In time of trouble, he always shows us and comes to us in spirit to comfort us.
3: He goes with me. I feel his companionship daily.
0: I've found him a great comfort when I've been in trouble.
3: I feel his companionship daily.
1: He created me.
0: He's helped me in so many ways, and I trust him.
2: He's given us the grace to believe in him.
3: He's a great guide and comforter.
1: He's so understanding. So wonderful, so helpful.
3: He goes with me. I have that satisfaction of knowing every day.
5: I feel his control in my life and everybody's life.
1: I know, personally, I know he's here. From the help that I get.
5: I think it's God that helps me to see things in a different way.
6: I feel that he has determined my existence.
0: I've found him a great comfort when I've been in trouble.
3: I feel his companionship daily.
0: And I know that he will answer me if I ask him.
1: He's so understanding, so wonderful, so helpful.
3: And without him, without faith, without prayer, life would not be worth living.

0: Wherever I am, I feel I am able to converse with him and to seek his help and his direction. And he has been the instrument in my life on many occasions, in times of anxiety, in times of sorrow, and in times of need.
1: And I'm hoping personally that the Lord is coming into the air and taking me up without dying.
2: One can go to them in trouble. You can go to communion and you can find him there. You can find him everywhere, we know. But when you go to communion, you feel a sudden awe and a quietness that fills you. I wish you could believe in God.
3: There must be a God. Oh, yes.

0: How could we be without him? He is all love. And you just cannot live without him.
1: It's a wonderful feeling to believe and to trust. Immediately, you pray earnestly to God in heaven. You immediately feel that wonderful feeling of knowing that he's listening. And troubled as you are, you've got that feeling of wonderful elevation. It really is a wonderful feeling of elation.
2: I have prayed many, many times, and I found prayer has helped me because I have believed there was a God.
0: Before I go to bed every night, I pray that God always will be with me to take care of me, and he does. In the morning when I get up, I say, thank you, dear Lord, for taking care of me this night. Be with me this day. Bless me and keep me and bless everybody else.
3: I have had my prayers answered many times, and I know that I've always got someone to whom I can look up to and lean on.
4: And without his help, I'm afraid life would have been very, very brash.
5: I'm just content to feel that there is someone, and I get a great deal of spiritual comfort from knowing there is someone to whom I can turn.
6: Blessedness, which is a thing which we all want, consists in the knowledge and love of God.
7: And that is the only thing that has any real meaning to me. And it is something really

0: when I'm depressed, this image of God and the Trinity and everything else comes back to me. And I have an urge to go into a church and pray. I need something bigger than myself. It's an inadequacy, I suppose, in myself, that I need this comforting thing, which is bigger than any of us, I suppose.
1: I've always been searching for something. It seems to be the only answer, that there is a higher being, a higher intelligence, which directs everything. It's given me an extra dimension in my life. So many things that I can't normally explain seem to have a meaning. It's given me a new dimension, a meaning to so many things that I haven't understood before. It's given a new dimension to my life, a new depth generally. Without this belief, life to me would be very confusing.
2: There must be something greater, bigger. There must be some purpose. We must be part of something. We must contribute to something. This is our reason for living. We're part of a life. We aren't living ourselves. We're part of a bigger life, something much greater, a greater life, a greater universe. We're an atom in the God. God is the sum total of us all.
3: How could we be without him? He is all love. And you just cannot live without him. When you see the sin and the misery round about you, you know perfectly well that they do not believe in God. They do not go to him with all their troubles, which I do. I know if I get any troubles, I just go to him and he comes to me right away and he will comfort me. And that is how it is with people that do not believe in God. They are just miserable sinners and they cannot be happy.
4: There must be a God. Oh, yes.
5: And that is the only thing that has any real meaning to me. And it is something really deep.

0: Pull from that. You haven't washed yourself for weeks.
1: Go back to sleep.
0: Can't begin to clear that mess in the kitchen. The window's cracked, the basin leaks.

Nice to hear from you. Another special on my work for radio? I don't know. Can such a thing ever really exist? Radio is such a transient medium there. In the air, then nowhere. You'll disagree, of course. I listened back to the first treatment, and some of it I like, some of it I don't like. Such is the nature of things. There is never enough silence. The only sound that really interests me is silence, simply because it does not exist. And yet it is sonic alchemy, understood by the shamans. I have sought it here. And here. And here.

0: Caution, caution.
1: One day I might be able to determine the silence, and I'll put it right at the end of a work that never ends. And no one will know what it is but me. But at least they'll hear it. Or will they? I don't know. What do you hear? I suppose the opening, after we skip the preamble, is a radiophonic journey through the static.

0: Technology, Pure Sound, Beckett and Billy Fury. Radios and cows being milked in the past for a future installation. A snapshot of just some of Danny McCarthy's ingredients and an attempt at just some of his methods.
1: Clever, Bernard. I like it. How can I put it? Will they get it? And does that work on radio? There's a passage attributed to Joyce I have never found, but where a lawnmower is signified by the word clever. Is that Joyce playing on the word cleaver, perhaps? Anyway, clever is the word, and clever is repeated 4 times in a row. Clever, clever, clever, clever. But is that for 4 time? Or just another allusion to the 4 provinces, or the 4 ancient masters, or the 4 seasons, or the 4 winds, or the 4 directions of the compass? And how do you say it? And in what rhythm? How fast? How slow? Does it vary? And if so, how does it vary? Clever, clever, clever, clever. Or clever, clever, clever, clever. Or clever whatever. But I've never found it. Will they know what you're up to there in your clever opening? I'm not sure. You're certainly making them work. Are you trying to hang on to the transient? It's a common failing. The idea of the captive audience, that everyone is going to sit and listen and nod. Yes, tell us, Danny. Oh yes, tell us, Bernard. Illuminate the world. Or maybe you don't think that. Well, what did Robert Emmett think when he held them spellbound shouting at the dock? This is my audience. And then at the foot of the gallows, did he think he could command the noise and the silence again? Halfway to paradise. Halfway to paradise. Billy Fury. Town Park. The carnival. Playing over the Tannoy system. A sound. A sound.
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0: 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Tot volgende week.
1: The doctor is in. The doctor is in. The doctor is in. The doctor is in. 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
1: Olha a régua, padre, os caras já encostam.

The few times that I've spent the night in a homeless shelter, it's only ever been as an overnight volunteer. 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It might just be a converted closet or a hallway space, but that room, the volunteer room, is always locked.

0: and it's quiet in a way that the rest of the shelter never is.
1: You're pre-med? Are you pre-med?

0: through email?
1: That's
0: It might be.
1: I have no idea.
0: Yeah.
1: I haven't tried them.

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1: Don't write anything.
0: Okay.
2: For all human languages, we're all animal languages.
1: All human languages. Is that even a question? All human languages.

0: Congratulations. Okay, we'll see you later. Bye. He goes, 13? That's me! Yes! The guy went, 13? That's me!
1: Oh my god, I was psyched.
0: Psych!
2: Next up is a work by Andrew Littlejohn, a graduate student in the anthropology department.
3: In Listening and Voice, the philosopher Donide declares that all things have a voice, though they must be struck in order to sound. Automated, composed entirely of location recordings from a single auto yard in Somerville, Massachusetts, is my first attempt at composing the voices of machines, their operators, and the spaces in which they resonate. It consists of three movements, each of which represents a different space within the auto yard where humans create sound in, with, and through machines.

0: That last piece was called Automated by Andrew Littlejohn.
1: Up next, we'll be listening to Iqra. Iqra is an audio work recorded in the Islamic Society of Boston, Massachusetts, between February and April of 2013. In the Islamic tradition, to read entails different types of sonic experiences. To read means not only to recite the words of Allah, but also to share collective sonic experiences that build the whole notion and meaning of being a Muslim, of being one community, or ummah. Iqra consists of two pieces. The first, entitled Say What Is Good or Keep Silent, which was recorded entirely on the first floor, and then the second, Kuwaiti Breads, which was recorded mainly in the basement of the center. This work was recorded and edited by Veronica Kusumayati. It was composed for the Sonic Ethnography course at Harvard under the supervision and guidance of Ernst Carroll with teaching fellow Peter McMurray.
2: Allahu Akbar. Allahu Akbar. Allahu Akbar. Allahu Akbar.

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1: بأمره. Allah subhanahu wa ta'ala reminds us in the Quran of how important this to us and how this is something that if we hold on to, Allah will save us from hellfire. How is this brotherhood was came to us as a bounty, ni'mah min Allah, from Allah tabaraka wa ta'ala, where we were enemies, and then Allah subhanahu wa ta'ala gave us this bounty with this brotherhood amongst us. What to do? What do you do when somebody, when Allah subhanahu wa ta'ala gives you something beautiful?
0: Allahumma fajzihi anna wa walidina wa anil islam wal muslimin.
1: We be grateful for all the good things that Allah subhanahu wa ta'ala give to us by using it, by doing it.
0: Ameen.
1: If Allah subhanahu wa ta'ala gave you the Quran, how to be grateful to read it and to make da'wah, to
0: take it
1: to other people, to see it.
0: Allah subhanahu wa ta'ala to read it. Every
1: bid'ah
0: is a bid'ah.
1: Thank Allah subhanahu wa ta'ala for your health by using your health.
0: وفي كل موضع من القرآن أمرنا بتقواه سبحانه، أمرنا بشيء خاص بعده. فلما يقول الله تبارك وتعالى يا أيها الذين آمنوا اتقوا الله وكونوا مع الصادقين، أمرنا بالصدق بعدها. يا أيها الذين آمنوا اتقوا الله ولتنظر نفس ما قدمت لغد، أمرنا بأن نعمل.
1: Now because we don't have that, we hide behind each other. And when we do that, we retreat, we back out, we get defeat. That's what we get from not liking, loving each other.
2: I'm here to run the course in this class. them on mute, so let me know. Okay? That's kind of like homework reading for you guys when you take it home. This is a very thin three pages that are called What is Islam All About?
3: Islam is a faith and comprehensive way of life that literally means peace through submission to God. A Muslim is someone who adopts the Islamic way of life by believing in the oneness of God and the prophethood of Muhammad, peace be upon him. Islam revolves around three major concepts: the oneness of God,
4: Alhamdulillahi Rabbil Alameen, Ar-Rahman Ar-Rahim, Maliki Yawm al-Din, Iyaka na'budu wa Iyaka nasta'in, Ihdina as-sirat al-mustaqim, Sirat al-ladhina an'amta alayhim, ghayr al-maghdubi alayhim.

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your brother says his brother has died, and another person also has died. So we'll make dua for them. Allahumma khfir lahum warhamhum. Allahumma khfir lahum warhamhum. Allahumma khfir lahum warhamhum.

0: but I don't like to wear like all black and like diamonds all over my arms. Yeah,
1: is this good?
0: I'm not getting it.
1: Yeah, you are.
2: I am.
0: And so I thought,
1: yeah, sure.
0: And it's this setting, and they wear all of their dresses are different styles like this.
3: That's the thing that I wanted.
0: Yeah, like it has the same color, the same part of your body, but they have different things.
3: And I noticed that Muslims can use white dresses too.
4: Otherwise,
0: they have different colors, but for these ones, they're all white. And I have all black, so I'd like to have a white one.
2: You see why I love this one? Look at this one. I want to wear my one. The ones I know from Boston, Amherst is even better.
0: And they have like nice grandma stuff.
4: I want to be fly out of old too.
0: This is the first page. Okay. Yeah, just scroll around. And if it goes away, just click the power button. It's like,
5: that's
6: really
5: cute.
6: I found it online.
7: I'm good.
6: Oreo.
0: Yeah, that's so cute.
8: I made them for my brother's friend's graduation party. I made like a huge tray like this.
3: Oh, nice.
9: They're really good. And I like the combination of salty and sweet too.
10: I always bring something in a pot of milk because that's not real milk.
9: So I was thinking maybe to go and around and introduce ourselves since we have... Huh?
8: We actually did.
9: You did that?
11: We have a teacher in the room.
8: We missed
9: you two have to introduce yourself.
11: Yeah.
8: And Deanna.
11: Deanna
9: here. Okay, so four of us.
0: Deanna, you start.
12: My name is Deanna.
13: Okay, my name is Deanna.
14: I am Puriqua.
13: I'm Boricua, yeah. But I get to say fast. I've been Muslim for a long time. So long. And
14: sometimes she forgets and she will set you right in the class. But I remind her.
13: My daughter, I have another daughter in Florida. And I've been happy to be here.
14: Alhamdulillah. My name is Huda. We've had this class for about 17 years. So, alhamdulillah, we're all set. you'll come here every week and you'll find it. I have three kids and I live in Mansfield now. Inshallah, I'll be moving back to Randolph in about a month.
10: Inshallah.
12: She's been waiting again.
14: Inshallah.
6: And the road again.
14: I'll be closer, like a half an hour closer. So.
12: Yeah, is you far of us now?
14: Yeah,
11: it's really far.
14: Yeah, very far away. So I'll be closer, inshallah.
12: And a lot closer to me.
14: Yeah. I'm a teacher, and I love teaching people about Islam.
8: Buddy, one's enough.
14: Go on.
15: My name is Karima. Khairan as well. But Karima is better, like, technically in meaning. Clarion?
11: Clarion.
15: I'm
11: going
15: to
11: straight up just say
15: Clarion
11: from now on.
15: I can do it.
11: The Russian accent?
15: Did I? But I did that on my Facebook, so it's easier.
14: Yeah, the desserts are fine.
11: What is the bread? So it's deep bread from Kuwait.
15: Oh my god. Deep bread from Kuwait.
14: Did you see the reaction when you said from Kuwait?
8: Are there nuts in it?
14: Yeah, there's nuts in it.
10: I did not make it.
14: Go ahead.
11: Zina.
14: Zina.
11: Zina. And
14: what kind of name is that? Where is it from?
11: I'm not even sure. My mom just made her
14: So she's the one who...
11: Yeah.
14: Okay. Zina.
11: And I live in Somerville, and I'm studying exercise and sports science right now. I'm graduating this May. We just came here today.
14: Awesome. Nice to have. Well, this is a very scary class. It's about the Day of Judgment.
11: Oh, they are?
8: Yeah.
11: These are dairy-free, guys.
10: Oh, you can have that.
11: No, but it has
8: that. That looks so good.
15: I know, it looks so good.
11: I mean, I have one too. Yes.
9: So, no milk and no eggs. No cheese.
11: No eggs.
9: Prophet Muhammad, peace be upon him, said, "When the believer is about to depart from this world and go forward into the next world, angels with faces as light as the sun descend from the heavens and sit around him in throngs, stretching as far as the eye can see. Then the angel of death comes and sits at his head and says, 'Good soul, come out to forgiveness and pleasure from Allah.' And his soul emerges like a drop of water flows from a water skin. And the angel takes hold of it. When he has grasped it, the other angels do not leave it in his hand even for the twinkling of an eye."
13: I wanted to ask you a question. When I hear and I read in a book that when you die, you can hear your beloved when they come to put flowers on you.
9: You can hear them?
13: That you can hear them. But Jalila told me that you don't. Only with the mercy of Allah.
9: If Allah wills, He will allow you sometimes. And He will probably bring you news about them sometimes. Those who leave a will, who give will, are given permission to visit in dreams.
13: Wait, I don't get it, okay.
9: Visit in a dream or actually hear something.
13: No. That's not what I'm saying.
9: When you visit them in the grave, do they hear you?
13: We, the people who are alive, visit them on the grave, they can hear us. Exactly, that's what you said.
9: One of the things that happened to me personally, I had a very close friend and her grandmother died. And her grandmother knew me very well. And I refused to go to the room where her body lay because

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That's spelled D-A-Y-A-N-G.

Good day, this is Dayang Iraula, a curator from the Philippines. For this program, I would like to share with you one of the projects I curated for the University of the Philippines. The exhibit was entitled Listen to My Music. A line quoted from one of Jose Maceda's writings saying, "If you wish to honor me, listen to my music." Jose Maceda is a composer and an ethnomusicologist from the Philippines. His works and audio field recordings are being cared for by the University of the Philippines Center for Ethnomusicology since 1997. For many years, the center only allowed limited access to the Maceda collection. Particular favor is given to those who have worked with Maceda himself. In 2013, the digitization and digital archiving of the collection has been completed, which enabled the center to allow wider demographics of users to access the materials. This also enabled the UPCE to hold the first comprehensive exhibition of Maceda's works and ethnomusicological practice. The exhibit was launched in July 2013 for the 16th anniversary of the UPCE. One of the five galleries called Confluence contained composition of sound artists and electronic music composers. In Confluence Gallery, the artists were assigned to create works using field recordings collected by Maceda and his compositions that have been influenced by the field research. The composition as follows. First track, excerpt from Army Miliari, Postcard Traveler.

0: if it were not for the unexplored forests and meadows which surround it. We need the tonic of wildness.
1: Second track, excerpt from Caliphate 76 Steps.

This is show 193. The Military Landscape Show. The sonic resonance of the military landscape has intrigued many artists working with sound. Memories of power and technology have settled as an uneasy and often unrecognized audible layer. Recordings from these environments reveal creative opportunities and historical relations. In 1942, Native Aleuts were hastily removed from their ancestral homelands by the U.S. government in an effort to secure the Aleutian Islands. Tribe members were then interned in Southeast Alaska, where many suffered and died. Sound artist Richard Lehrman's piece, Aleutian Internment, was recorded in the Pribilof Islands, home of the Aleut. Composed using amplified whalebone, grass, wild celery, and wind harps, the piece is part of an ongoing series of sound artworks documenting and reflecting on militarized landscapes.

artist and writer Louise K. Wilson's reflections on Orford Ness, the UK's once super-secret military testing facility, are assembled on her multidisciplinary compilation, A Record of Fear. For Wilson, the wind animates this Cold War site, producing noises like oddly tuned musical or percussive instruments. Her piece, Black Beacon Receiver Mix, is a version created from seven soundscapes collected at Orford Ness.

Cypriot composer Yanais Kyriakides was commissioned to compose this work to be installed in one of the Orford Ness laboratories, titled U Amplified Choir, Sine Oscillator. It is spare and extended. The choir sings, "Space melts like sand running through one's fingers. Time bears it away and leaves me only shapeless shreds."

Of his piece titled Trinity Site, Richard Lehrman writes, Trinity Site, near Alamogordo, New Mexico, was recorded in April of 1997. 2 times a year, the site where the first atomic bomb was tested is opened up to visitors, and many hundreds of people attend. I began recording from the car as I entered the military checkpoint. Later, I recorded sounds from piezo discs attached to glass pieces that I placed into the earth. Also heard are sounds recorded from the fence surrounding Ground Zero and amplified grass, weeds, and footsteps of the people at the site.

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2: Udure Gandhi, Tibuna Pata, Tibuna Pata, Tibuna Pata, Tibuna Pata, Tibuna Pata, Tibuna Pata, Tibuna Pata, Tibuna Pata, Tibuna Pata, Tibuna Pata, Tibuna Pata, Tibuna Pata, Tibuna Pata, Tibuna Pata, 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

first water, he started to run, and when we are running, we heard the big noise in the ocean. Really, we heard so far coming the train, some sound we hearing normally. Really, we heard that sound, and some people say in different sound. Some are saying thunder, some are saying bomb sound like that. It's a big noises people saying they heard in the ocean.

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No, that's the real sound I heard at that time. Then I ran. After normally all the settled people sometimes gathering and talking what's the experience on at the time, we heard some of our villagers saying they heard really bomb sound in the ocean, and some running and they said it's a bomb blast somewhere, that's why we are running like that. They didn't see the water, people said, then they started to run. Because other ones say bomb blast, they are like that. Yeah.

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Framework is a show consecrated to field recording and its use in composition. Field recording, phonography, the art of sound hunting. 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

You are listening to Framework. My name is Patrick. Welcome to our first show of 2014. We're back after a little break over the last few weeks. Back here in Estonia after a few weeks traveling in the United States. We've just had a first light snowfall for the season. Well, we had some snow earlier in the season, but we've had such warm weather, the ground has been clear for many weeks. Now just a light sprinkle, but things are finally white. A good way to start our new framework season. So in this edition of the program, we're listening to sounds by Terab, Australian artist, from his new album Strata, on the Belgian Mystery Sea label. Unreleased sounds by Peter Spruit. Recordings from Amsterdam of the St. Nicholas Parade. Twelve-inch release on the Portuguese Chronica label by Lemurs, entitled Lemuria. Unreleased documentation of an installation entitled Lateral by Glasgow-based artist Nicola Scruton. Belgian artist Flavien Gillier from his album Disparitions on the German Grün Recorder label. And to start off 2014, a framework introduction recorded for us by our most prolific introduction contributor, UK recordist Martin Clark. To find further information on all those artists, on the releases where they are available, you can have a look at the playlist we publish for each and every radio show. 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